0: How can the game be won when we ain't lame on fun? It's the same as none, with no shame in the gun. We are framed by the puns and reruns, listen stunned by the well done. Does the sun weigh a ton? How can a song be sung as we're hanging from wrong? See if the angle was flung, which links the springs to be sprung and brings the kings to the dumb. If you stick in your thumb and then you pull out a plum, it's the same as none.
1: Now tell me truth, said that nothing's unlikely. Going sailing to the blue, then start bluffing the lightning. Thunder head got full of steam, dreaming the blunders are frightening. There's no time to break sweat when we're walking the high beam.
2: Whoa, whoa, whoa.

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1: I'm sorry. I'm trying anything I can do.
0: It's just not long enough.
1: I'm sorry.

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Didn't know I could make it here. Stage fright overcame those fears. Wrote raps till that ink ran dry. Wanted so bad that I just might cry. Had my favorite tape on repeat. Listen all night till I fell asleep. Posters on the wall, man, I want it all. 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Think back to that, make me tear up. Man, this rap shit saved my life. For me, it was do or die. Made me figure out who I really am. Rewind and the tape might jam. So I had to let it play out. Music my only way out. Headphones on till I blank out.

0: make it, Dan. All I wanted was to be a rap star. Didn't know I could make it this far. All I wanted was to spit those bars, and I made it here against all odds. All I wanted was to be a rap star. Didn't know I could make it this far. All I wanted was to spit those bars, and I made it here against all odds. Now I do it all for you. Now I do it all for you.
1: All for you.
0: Now I do it all for you. Now I do it all for you.
1: All for you.
0: Now I do it all for you. Now I do it all for you.
1: All for you.
0: Now I do it all for you. Now I do it all for you.
1: All for you.
0: This real life can't make this up. Can't believe I almost fucked.

0: with death. 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Was by my side when I felt alone. When I'm on stage, I look at your face. Knowing each one is a gift from grace. When I'm on stage, I look at your face. Knowing each one is a gift from grace. Feel so blessed, I passed that test. No sun filled, I was living in hell. But now it's heaven on earth. So I spit this verse, and it ain't hard to tell. Y'all ain't no fan, y'all made me a man. Y'all like my angels on my shoulder. Devil in the rear view, I still hear you. I'ma keep going till my life is over. Now I do it all for you. Now I do it all for you. All for you. Now I do it all for you. Now I do it all for you. All for you. Now I do it all for you. Now I do it all for you. All for you. Now I do it all for you. Now I do it all for you. All for you.
1: Campus Bordeaux
2: 88.1.

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I think she's just so classy and just such a lady. I was actually thinking this. She's from Chicago. I'm from Chicago. I could have been a first lady. But they would have done that background check. And I ain't no lady.

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1: For real.
0: With the headband on, I resemble Jermaine O'Neal.
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country, the wanting and the need. 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
4: I'm talking, of course, about extremism and extremist ideology. PPP views and conduct run counter to everything which can actually tear at the fabric of who we are as an institution. An institution. An institution. An institution. We need your help.

Lay to rest in the city, but where they spirits go? 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That shit is spiritual. Where the police, they trigger happy because they fear is what they fear is for. 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

Yeah, open the curtains up. 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
1: 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Police violence, that's how Malice Green died.